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0: 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Damn.
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0: 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Are you smarter than Ocasio?
3: Yes, sir.
0: It's time to play the game, man. It's so easy. Listen carefully. This is your question today.
3: Which celebrity got fired from multiple early radio jobs because of nonstop office pranks? Is it A, Jimmy Kimmel, B, Ryan Seacrest, or C, Usher?
0: Giorgio claims that he listens all the time. He's been dying to play, so we will allow it. We're playing Are You Smarter Than Ocasio with Giorgio next on Tino Cucino Radio. Mm-hmm.

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1: All right, are you smarter than Nicasio? Let's play the game with Giorgio.
3: Hello.
1: All right, brother, this is going to be easy. Nicasio is going to give you the question. He'll give you three multiple choice answers. Trust yourself. Pick the right one. We'll get you hooked up, okay?
3: Alrighty.
4: Which celebrity got fired from multiple early radio jobs because of nonstop office pranks? Is it A, Jimmy Kimmel, B, Ryan Seacrest, or C, Usher?
3: Probably Ryan Seacrest.
1: It was not.
3: No,
1: it was not. He's been doing it forever, but it was not Ryan. So your two options are A,
4: Jimmy Kimmel, or C, Usher.
3: You know what? I'm gonna go Usher just because it's so random.
1: It's not. Usher, fun fact, did play a radio DJ in the movie She's All That.
4: That's how I put him in
1: years ago. But it was not Usher, so that means you have one more option.
3: Yeah, then Jimmy Kimmel.
1: Jimmy Kimmel. He was out in Tucson.
4: Yeah, that's crazy.
1: Doing his thing, and now he is who he is. So shout out to Jimmy Kimmel. Shout out to you, man, Giorgio. We'll still get you hooked up, bro.
3: Thank you. You guys have a great one.
1: You too, brother. Coming up next, kind of random, but I think it's dope. The weird jobs that rappers had before they were famous.
4: That's funny.
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1: Weird jobs that rappers worked before they were famous. J. Cole was a kangaroo mascot at a roller rink.
2: It's funny. I actually just heard about this.
3: That's a big-ass kangaroo.
1: Where'd you see it?
2: I don't remember, but like maybe like within this last like 2 weeks is when I heard.
1: The most random thing, right?
0: Yeah.
1: Lil Uzi Vert was a grocery store employee. I could see that.
3: Yeah, a little bagger.
1: Like one of the guys that's stalking and just hates everybody.
3: And he has to get a ladder.
1: This one we all knew. Rick Ross, he was a correctional officer.
0: Mm-hmm. Yeah.
1: Kid Cudi was a vape salesman.
3: Oh, wow. Okay. But he was already in the game.
1: I've never owned anything vape, I don't think.
3: Bathing ape,
1: Maybe like a shirt or something, but never an actual pair of shoes.
0: Is that expensive stuff?
3: Yeah.
1: Yeah.
0: Oh.
1: Cardi B was an Amish market cashier.
0: Really?
2: Amish?
1: Yes. That's what it says.
0: Oh my God. How do they even work the cash register if they can't use electricity?
3: That was before a stripper, right?
1: I would assume so.
3: Dang.
1: She was probably, I don't know, man.
0: What's an Amish stripper like?
1: I would think you have to be Amish for them to accept you to work there, right?
0: That's what I would think. Maybe she was.
1: Pharrell was fired from McDonald's 3 times.
0: Wow.
2: They kept hiring him.
1: Snoop Dogg was a candy salesman.
0: Okay.
2: I could see that.
3: What kind of candy?
1: Funny. Jack Harlow was a bun butterer at Chick-fil-A.
0: And he's back.
2: That's funny. Oh, wow.

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0: If you're into podcasts, you got to stream my new dating podcast. Yeah. It's not positive dating at all. We bash the horrible world of dating in 2026. Mm-hmm. New episode just dropped wherever you stream your favorite podcast. Just search for Tino Cochino, Laugh at Love. One of the focal points on the episode this week, we're talking the worst first dates according to women. Family gatherings.
2: Oh,
0: I agree.
2: God.
1: Yes.
0: Who's trying to meet the family on a first date? That sounds crazy.
1: That's extreme.
0: Worst first date, according to women, his home.
1: Oh, yeah. That's creepy.
2: Shut up.
0: But what if he's a cook and he wants, or like a chef, like legit, and he's like, yo, let me cook something for him.
1: But also,
0: everything's crazy. Yeah. Let's make a nice dinner.
1: What if he's a murderer?
2: Oh, my God, Serena.
1: Part of my first date with
2: my wife was at my house. She spent the night. First date.
0: Did you hook up?
2: We did not.
0: Okay.
2: What?
0: No, that's good, though.
2: I was a gentleman.
0: I don't agree with this one. It says a movie theater. Here's the thing. You show up, you visually see each other at first. Okay, cool. Yeah, you check out. You don't look crazy. Let's go enjoy it. So then you go watch the movie. Get to kind of see, you know, where they laugh, where they don't laugh, what kind of triggers them. Right? You pay attention.
2: Yeah.
0: And then after, now you get to go have a nice little bite to eat or maybe a drink and recap the movie that you just saw.
3: You know what the worst place is to have a date? Is the comedy show. Because.
0: Why?
3: Because.
0: It's the same thing as the movie.
3: Over the weekend, I went to a comedy show and there was a couple behind me and they were talking after every joke the comedian was saying.
0: I hate that.
3: And it's just like, and it was like, oh my God, like, do you like pizza? Do you like pineapple on pizza? I do. So they're just still, they're talking like that after
0: that
3: every joke.
0: That was just
3: joke.
0: A bad experience. It's normally not like that at the shows, but the people like that are annoying.
3: Bro, I turned around because I was already fed up with that. I said, are you guys on a date? And they're like, no. I was like, why can't you?
2: Was it Tino's comedy show? You went to a comedy show that wasn't Tino's?
0: What? God, he's seen me seven times.
2: Wow.
0: There's no new jokes yet.
3: I know.
0: What do you want to do?
3: There's other comedians.
0: Let me see. What should we talk about next, man? I got a list full of things. What about... Oh, how do we not talk about this yet?
3: What?
0: Ocasio's birthday party is tonight.
3: Oh, yeah.
0: And Matt's not going.
2: I'm not.
3: We knew this.
1: Wow.
0: I want reasoning, though. Why? We'll talk about it next.

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0: All right, so Nicasio's 35th birthday, our co-host Nicasio.
2: Wow, it is, when you say 5,
0: it's crazy. It is tomorrow. He's excited about it.
3: Yeah.
0: So tonight, he's doing like a pre-birthday dinner. He's invited us. Mm-hmm. I'm going. You're going, Mikey, my business partner?
4: I am, but apparently we're not good enough for the actual birthday, so we're having to do something the day before.
0: That's not steer the ship. Let's stay focused. Serena, are you going?
1: Yes.
0: Okay, so our producer, Matt, who's known Nicasio the longest out of everybody in this
2: room. Wait, is that true?
0: Yes. It's either you or Mikey.
3: Oh,
0: but
3: no.
0: But I think it's you.
3: It is you.
2: Oh, yeah.
0: All right. Wow. Matt has known Nicasio the longest. We're talking over 15 years. And he has declined to go to the birthday party. What is your reasoning for not going?
2: So at first I said I could go. So my father recently fell ill with pneumonia, right? And my parents are the only people that watch our kids. So my dad has pneumonia. Then he also got the flu on top of it, so he's contagious. Plus, to add on to that, my wife's grandfather just had a massive heart attack. He's 98 years old, so she might have to be flying to Philadelphia at any given point.
5: I was in front of my girlfriend. I said, who cancels in advance like that? She was like, they don't have babysitters. If they want to go somewhere else, they have babysitters.
2: My parents are the babysitters.
5: All the time.
2: You'd rather me cancel last minute?
0: Bro, when Matt found out that his dad was sick, he made him Uber home because he didn't want to get sick.
2: I thought we were going to talk about that in a segment. I didn't want to get the flu.
0: Bro, Matt has admitted before that he's a crappy friend. So I think you just have to understand that Matt is a crappy friend.
2: It's not even on his birthday.
0: This is just Matt being Matt.
5: And quit acting like you didn't see this coming from your grandfather.
0: Wow.
5: Or her grandfather.
0: Wow, dude.
5: He's 98.
2: Yeah, but he's been going strong up until this weekend.
5: Strong.
0: All right, well, coming up next.
2: Happy birthday, Nicasio.
0: There's a woman that created 25 fake accounts so she could test her husband's loyalty.
2: Oh, my God.
0: And he failed every time.
2: Was it Serena?
0: We'll talk more about it. Don't move.
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2: They always say, don't go looking for problems or don't go looking for trouble because you'll find it. 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
1: Oh my gosh.
2: That's crazy, right? Different photos, different names, different personalities. He failed every single one. But here's my thing. One, this shows her crazy.
3: Yeah.
2: Uh-huh. Like, this shows her level of crazy. To go to that level of 25 different accounts and personalities, like, that's a bit much.
4: Why not stop at two?
2: But then also him cheating and wilding out every time shows that he's a piece of crap, too. So they both low-key dodged a bullet.
1: But if he's like this, I feel like this probably brought out her crazy.
2: Oh.
1: And she had to confirm for herself. And I don't know why she needed 25 times. Let me finish, Matt. No, I don't know. I just think, like, when men are creeping, I do feel like it messes with our brain chemistry sometimes. And we do things that we wouldn't, like, normally do.
2: But there are girls out there that are next level. I talked about that one that was reaching out to me nonstop the other day.
4: Is she still hitting you up?
2: Bro, I finally blocked. I finally, like, just full-on blocked. Let me see. Dude, I took a screenshot somewhere. It's so crazy to me. Like, I checked my DMs, and I had 1, 2, 3, 4, 5, 6, 7 missed audio calls from this person.
3: There's nothing hotter than a girl wanting you more than you want her. My God. Because she's willing to do everything. Like, I bet you never met a girl that was that passionate about you.
2: I don't want that.
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2: Did anyone else make off campus their entire personality? It's Angelina. The new hit list. Oh, when they played this one, I was like jumping up and down. I love beaches. Edge of the Earth.

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Nami and Crystal both getting sick this week. She completely lost her voice, though. So I'm filling in. I'm at Angelina on air. Stupid song, Olivia Rodrigo on the new hit list.

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Happy Friday. What is going on? All right. So this is all the music to get you that much closer to the weekend. And the playlist is all about you. So hit me up on Instagram, Katie Radio 1, or you can leave me a talk back when you just tap that little red microphone. 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
1: 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Oh, that's a fun food holiday we're celebrating for today. August 14th is National Creamsicle Day. It's very summer coated.

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Bruno, Ed, Somber. I mean, you're going to go to all three. 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
1: 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This is Katie. And it is a trend that is trending on TikTok. So when it comes to dating, some people are implementing the 666 dating rule, which just name alone is kind of a jump scare. But we're going to talk about this next. What is the 666 dating rule and how do you feel about it?

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1: No. It's so good. 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

FM 97, Lancaster's number one hit music station. So there was a story that trended this week about Justin Bieber. This is Katie. And if you follow his wife, Hailey Bieber, on social media, you know that she loves some Pilates. Yes, Hailey Bieber is a Pilates princess. And apparently, so is Justin Bieber. They were recently photographed leaving a Pilates class together. I love that. Couples who sweat together stay together. I feel like that's a study somewhere. But also, I've never taken Pilates before. It looks super hard. So good for Justin.

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chime in today. 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

FM 97. This is Katie. And this morning at 7:05, start your morning with Elvis Duran and the three things you need to know.

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All right, 5 minutes. I've got requests for Zara Larsson. And later on this morning, more chances for you to see her perform. 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
1: Well, I mean, he said it to us like over a year ago that The Weeknd was going to retire his stage name, The Weeknd. And what was he going to do next? But it looks like this isn't happening. 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

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Oh my God, stop. Did you see that Bath & Body Works is going to have a Nightmare Before Christmas line coming out? I am so excited for this. I was texting my friend Nina, and she was like, this is very bad for my credit card. And I was like, hey, same girl, same. But it is what it is.

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1: Yeah, Usher is still denying that he had a lookalike perform for him on stage during the Usher Chris Brown tour. Was this a New Jersey stop? I don't know. I'm looking at the pictures and is Usher in the room with us? It does not look like him. I can see why fans would think that it was a

0: Let's go do something. Let's do something with our lives, something productive other than what we've been doing for the past 4 hours. DJ Cream is going to mix us out. Check him out at DJ Cream NYC on Instagram. Till next time, say peace out, everybody.
1: Peace out, everybody.

0: people who don't have friends of the opposite sex.
1: Oh, I know some. I know a few.
0: Right?
1: Yeah.
0: And you know, usually, if you're in a relationship anyway, people get all hot and bothered and all lathered up if you have people of opposite sex.
1: Yes.
0: Because they don't want you hanging out with
1: them. Some people forbid it, which I think is so wild. I can't even imagine. Mm-hmm. I think it's so important to have friends of the opposite sex.
0: But don't you think it's weird not to have friends of the opposite sex?
1: Very weird.
0: See, I do too.
1: Yeah. And I think too, I mean, like I have dated guys that say they have zero friends who are girls. And I feel like you can tell just the way that they interact with you and do, like, I love dating guys who have sisters.
0: Right.
1: Because they just have a different, you know, perspective on everything. They grew up with girls. They know how to deal with them. And I think the same thing about guys who have girlfriends. You have to have some friends. Get to know them. We're totally different, men and women.
0: Right. Well, Danielle, do you have friends who are guy friends?
2: Yeah, of course.
0: Right.
2: Froggy's my best guy friend.
0: Oh, there is that. Yeah, I don't see. I don't think of him as a guy.
2: And we've slept in the same room together, like just me and Froggy.
0: Exactly. You know? But I mean, do you have any friends, any girlfriends who just have no opposite sex friends? None.
2: No, I don't think so. I have friends that don't have girlfriends that they just hang out with guys.
0: Oh, really? So that's the opposite.
2: Yeah, I've had those, but that says a lot about them. Like in my head, it's like they go, I don't get along with girls, and I'm like.
1: Yeah, if you eliminate one sex either way, it's kind of strange.
2: Yeah.
1: It's weird. I mean, half the population is the opposite sex.
2: Right.
1: You got to get out there and get to know them.
2: That's a red flag for me.
0: Well, it's a red flag, I mean, at most. I mean, but I wonder if these friends of ours who don't have opposite sex friends, if they even realize it. It's just the way their life is rolling. It's just where they are in life. Or maybe they're in a relationship that won't let it happen. I don't know.
1: I think a lot of times relationships don't let it happen, too. I mean, again, I've been there where I have a lot of very good guy friends, and it has bothered in the past people that I've been dating who said, I don't want you to hang out with that person. And I think it ruins things.
2: Yeah.
1: Why?
0: Yeah.
1: Why would you not want me to hang out with
0: them?
1: Well,
0: let's get to the bottom of that. Why am I not allowed to hang out with
1: someone? Right, what are you doing with your girlfriend,
0: Hello. Yeah, let's think that through. Good morning, Lainey. How you doing?
3: Good morning. I'm fabulous.
0: Your very best friend is a guy. You've been best friends for 30 years, and now, you know, you're married. How did you set this up with your husband? Is he cool with you having a best friend who's a guy?
3: Well, when we first initially started talking, I let him know, you know, my best friend is a man. We met in 10th grade. This is not something that's going to change. And he said he was okay with it, but I was a little bit reserved, of course. So then when we actually met in person and things started going well, I just said, like, this is seriously not an option. Like, my friend is not going anywhere. And he seems to be okay with it. It's not been an issue. We're now together 5 years, and my best friend is my daughter's godfather, and life goes on.
0: So you actually told your husband, actually on your date, that this would be the last date with you if you cannot accept the fact I have a best friend who's a guy. Good.
3: That's right, because I was in relationships in the past where it was an issue after the fact, and I needed it to not be an issue right from the beginning. So
0: it's good to hear that.
1: All right.
0: Good for you, Lainey. Yeah, we've had a lot of texts from people saying if my husband had a best friend who was a woman, I could not handle that. So
1: I wonder why.
0: There's something in
3: there. My husband and I have had this conversation, and I have told him that I don't think it would be an issue on my end. But, of course, until you're in the situation, it's really hard to know.
0: Right. So. There you go. All right. Huh. Well, thank you, Lainey. You and your best friend of 30 years.
3: Have a great one.
0: Yeah, I don't know.
1: I don't think it would bother me at all. Okay, cool.
2: As long as you knew it was totally platonic, because I have been in a situation where I thought it was platonic and the other person wound up writing me a letter saying that they didn't want it to be platonic, and that was a problem, and I had to stop talking to them.
4: Wow. Danielle, I thought you were going to talk about
2: that. Oh, sorry, Frog. Sorry.
0: Oh, wow. You're so busted.

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1: Pop music changes. You know, when I was a child, pop music was the best music you could hear. You know, you'd hear Madonna, Prince, Michael, Whitney Houston, Stevie Wonder, Genesis, Peter Gabriel. You'd hear those records and they just felt good to you. Or like, I'll never forget, like, Queen's Another One Bites the Dust used to play on the black stations, as well as the pop stations and the rock stations. So to me, that's just like when music was just so good that like it just broke down partitions. And I think that it's starting to do that again. And I love and commend pop music for that. It's just good to see that like good music is now floating to the top of like the charts. And that's the way it's always supposed to be. And I'm just glad that pop music is back there, you know?
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1: 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I love it. What's up? It's Hayes. Don't forget, 1 o'clock. We're going to have a keyword for you to text in and win a trip for two to the iHeartRadio Music Festival presented by Capital One.

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1: That is such a good song. New Music Friday, little Niall Horan coming your way. Man, what are we doing this weekend? Are we going to be hanging out? Let me know. I'll live vicariously through you on Instagram. You can tag us. Let us be a part of your world. My name is Hayes. Reminder that now is the time to enter to win a trip for two to L.A. to check out Somber in concert. 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We'll get some good stuff happening, some VIP stuff. Shout to Somber and AEG for making this happen. 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Hey, Tame Impala, Jenny, Dracula is coming up in minutes.
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Oh my gosh, how's this? You know how that one person won the Powerball lottery of like $1 billion? I saw an article that there's an unclaimed ticket, and it was bought at a gas station right by my house. And nobody's claimed it yet, and it's for like $1 million. And I'm sitting there in my mind going, did I go to this gas station ever and buy a ticket there and not check it? And now I can't find any tickets that I might have bought. Any, you know what I'm saying? It's such a head game when it comes to the lottery.

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0: We are Lancaster's number one hit music station, FM 97. Y'all, can I shout out Jennifer? Thanks for the share. I always say, if you got something that goes viral that you like, let me know about it. 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My name is Hayes. Jennifer sent me a story. She's like, it's Friday night, man. I'm going out with the girls. We're going to get some tequila. But then she shared the story of 1800 Tequila is a brand, and they're launching an $11,000 tequila. Yes, you heard me right. $11,000 tequila. Who could buy this? The person that just won the Powerball lottery? Right? Oh, my gosh. I am going nowhere near. I don't even like a $5 tequila. Let's put it that way. But if you're a tequila drinker, you may want to start saving now because they are launching an $11,000 tequila. Thanks, Jennifer, for the share today. Alex Warren is next.
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1: Since I'm playing Risk It All by Facebook, I figured I'd tell you about a Facebook scam so you don't risk it all. 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The more you know on a Friday, avoid the Facebook scam. 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

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New Music Friday happening today. All this great music you get to hear. Olivia Rodrigo, this is one of her latest tracks. It's Stupid Song.

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1: Some of you are already back in school. 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You can nominate a local public school teacher now. That'd be cool for them to get $5,000 or maybe even just some recognition. We'll start shouting out some local teachers on the air. I think that's pretty cool too. So thanks to Donors Choose. That's what's going down today. All right, Olivia Dean is next.
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The internet is on board. Maybe you will be too in about 6 minutes.

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So that's why we are hooking you up on FM 97. 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

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If you desperately need a trip, but every time you look at prices, it's just way too much, how about a free trip to Vegas? Happens in a little over an hour.

The best way to get ready in the morning is with a bunch of laughs after the weekend. On Monday, wake up with FM 97 and Elvis Duran. Every weekday morning from 6 to 10 a.m. You know those phone taps are addictive.

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FM 97. I'm sure when we call you to tell you that you want a trip to Vegas, you'll be like, oh my God, no way. Are you kidding? I can't believe it. But you do have to try to win first. The keyword coming up in a few minutes.

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3: A nice start to our weekend. Some hazy skies, otherwise mostly clear. Very comfortable with lower humidity. Lows will be in the mid-60s. Tomorrow, mostly sunny, gorgeous. The high up to 86. Sunday, here come the clouds, and then we'll fire off some afternoon thunderstorms with a high around 80, clearing things out again on Monday. Have a great weekend. I'm CBS 21 meteorologist Tom Russell.
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